you got? What, I'm gonna pass it. Jack and Thomas. Jack and Thomas. Gonna be all right.

0: Vous écoutez RM1, Nord-Sud 98.9, Centre 97.3, Est-Ouest 91.7. RM1, la radio nationale.
1: You're listening to RM1, it's 9 o'clock. Time now for English News Update with Jenny Yalapa. Good morning, Jenny.
2: Good morning, Elvis. Good morning, everyone. During his mission to Brussels, Foreign Affairs Minister Ritesh Rampol met on Thursday with European Commissioner for Trade Maroš Šefčovič. The two officials agreed on the organization of a Europe-Mauritius Business Forum next year. Meanwhile, during the Council of Ministers of the Organization of African, Caribbean and Pacific States, the Mauritian Foreign Affairs Minister secured the support of his counterparts in the country's position vis-à-vis the United Kingdom. The organization's secretariat will engage in negotiation with the UK to mitigate the impact of Britain's suspension of tariff preferences on food products. This broader measure by the United Kingdom is significantly affecting Mauritian tuna exports, which have lost their long-standing preferential trade advantages. The Cabinet met yesterday and among the decisions taken, approved the promulgation of regulations providing for the entry into force of the protocol signed on 7th March 2024, which amends the double taxation avoidance agreement between Mauritius and India. The regulations reaffirm the shared intention of both countries to eliminate double taxation while ensuring that the agreement does not create opportunities for non-taxation or reduce taxation through tax evasion or avoidance practices. Following the assurance given by the Indian Prime Minister Narendra Modi that no measures would be taken that could undermine the benefits enjoyed by Mauritius under the agreement, Mauritius had decided to ratify the protocol. It would come into force on the date of its notification to the Indian authorities. Furthermore, regulations relating to the qualified domestic minimum top-up tax will also be promulgated. This tax applies to multinational enterprises operating in Mauritius that generate profits locally but repatriate them to their country of origin. The new regulations aim to clarify the methods for calculating the effective tax rate, the procedures for applying this top tax, as well as the entities excluded from its scope of application. And as for international news, several American nationals who took part in the fight against the Ebola virus in the Democratic Republic of Congo are currently being isolated at a medical facility in Kenya as a precautionary measure. The 21-day observation period is required by Washington for U.S. citizens returning from areas affected by the outbreak before they can potentially travel back to the United States. The isolation center operated in the support of U.S. health authorities has nevertheless sparked a controversy in Kenya. Its opening had been challenged by the Kenyan courts. The workers concerned are not showing any symptoms and remain under medical supervision. Well, we have reached the end of this flash news. Thank you for listening. Stay tuned to RM1.
1: Jenny Yalapa, thank you for the English flash news this morning. Allez, encore une heure à passer ensemble, mes amis. J'ai quelques bons plans à vous annoncer dans quelques minutes. 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

0: Merci de nous écouter à 9h16 sur votre radio. 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Un festival donc organisé par Lion Music You Rate. Ok, we talk English now. Honest, good morning.
1: Yes, morning, how are you?
0: Fine, and you? Okay,
1: I'm
0: tell us about the festival. What is that? Mama Africa, Mama Vibes, Africa Vibes?
1: Yes, it's Mama Africa Edition.
0: Mama Africa Edition.
1: Vibes.
0: Okay, okay. Yeah. Tell us more about this event.
1: This is not just a festival, essentially. This is a place where art is brought to life, where Africa comes back to life,
0: mm-hmm.
1: where there's music, there's art and culture, there's fashion expression, there is interactive experiences like African hairstyling and face body painting, cultural markets, and best of all, food and drinks completely.
0: Mm-hmm.
1: So there's a lineup of amazing performers having to be able to present and express themselves in an African way. And we have a lot of DJ sets happening. We have a lot of African, inspired fashion. And also to be able to get yourself some arts and crafts here and there from our local vendors that are literally having African businesses. So this whole theme is all about the love of family, the love of friendship, the love of people that love African culture music too.
0: We got the occasion to discover the African culture that, as you say, harnessed. So it will be on Saturday. From what time and where?
1: So it will be on Saturday, the 25th of July,
0: mm-hmm.
1: at Institut Français de Maurice,
0: oui.
1: In Rose Hill.
0: Yeah.
1: So you feel free to be able to come as from 12 noon all the way to 9 p.m.
0: Okay.
1: in the evening.
0: So there will be great moments that you will have with the musicians, singers, artists, and all of them to discover the African culture. It will be a great event. Hannes, it was a pleasure to have you on air this morning on RM1. So I wish you good luck.
1: Thank you.
0: And see you soon. On RM1, perhaps, and then on Saturday, I remind the listeners the date is 25th July at the EIFM at Rosehill. That's it, Ernest?
1: Yes, it is in that day specifically.
0: Thank you.
1: I really thank you so much.
0: Thank you. It was a pleasure, Ernest. Have a good day.
1: Have a great day.
0: Thank you. Bye-bye.
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0: Baby, I'm home. I've got something to tell you.
1: What?
0: I love you.
1: I love you too. Did you get caught in the rain?
0: Oh, yes. It was so beautiful. Let me tell you how it started.